On WCLV, that was the overture to La Scala di Seta, The Silken Ladder, the opera by Rossini, played by the Prague Sinfonia, conducted by Christian Benda. Our next work on WCLV is by Sir Edward Elgar, and you could probably say that this is certainly emblematic of the Edwardian era. This is Elgar's Cockaigne Overture from 1901. It's subtitled In London Town. It is intended to provide a musical description of London. The London Philharmonic is led by Leonard Slatkin on WCLV.

0: BBC News with Govinda Gill. Two Palestinian families remain trapped in their homes by settlers who moved into their village in the occupied West Bank on Sunday. The families say their water and power has been cut in Kusra, south of Nablus, and they have dwindling food supplies. From Jerusalem, here's Yolande Nell.
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0: The Rhineland-Pfalz Philharmonic, Samuel Friedman conducting, a symphonic poem by Augusto Olmes called Irland or Ireland. We will stay with that Irish theme for a couple of famous Irish tunes after this.
1: Here are some upcoming area arts events from the WCLV online arts calendar. 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The Akron Symphonic Winds will perform at the Made in Ohio Festival at Hale Farm and Village on Saturday, September 5th at 1 p.m. To find out more about these events and others, visit WCLV's online arts calendar at wclv.org.
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0: Red River Valley, a traditional American cowboy song. They're arranged by Carol Barnett and sung by the Dale Warland Singers with oboist Catherine Greenbank and harpist Kathy Kinsel. A very unusual setting of that song. And we'll hear another non-traditional setting of an American song, She'll Be Coming Round the Mountain, also sung by the Dale Warland Singers. That's coming up after the Arts Calendar on Dinner Classics.
1: 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We will hear the Third Symphony of Bohuslav Martinů and the Military Sinfonietta of Vítězslava Kapralova. 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

That was American composer Emma Lou Deamer's arrangement of She'll Be Comin' Round the Mountain, an American folk song based on a spiritual, When the Chariot Comes. The Dale Warland Singers recorded in 2004, the year they disbanded. That was from their album on the Gothic label called Harvest Home. A symphony by Antonio Salieri, coming up next on Dinner Classics. 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

0: The London Mozart Players, led by Matthias Baumert, here on Symphony at 7. We heard the Symphony No. 2 from 1803 by the Moravian composer Franz Krommer. Coming up in just a moment, we have a dance suite after Couperin.
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0: Continuing here on Symphony at 7 is the music of François Couperin, as orchestrated and arranged by Richard Strauss. In 1923, Richard Strauss took 8 keyboard pieces by François Couperin and orchestrated and arranged them into what is now known as the Dance Suite after Couperin. It was originally billed as a ballet soirée, an evening of dancing, if you will. We will hear the Chamber Orchestra of Europe, Eric Leinsdorf, conducting Richard Strauss's Dance Suite after François Couperin.